0: she's a whole different animal. Got the beast on leash to the net, nun tea, she's a whole different animal. 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Better call scout me. Whole different animal.
1: She a whole different animal. Different animal. 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

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She ain't got a heart or an ass, just the brains got an ass, cause her ass on a learning curve. And she let her earn a bird, I mean burn the word, that's only legal what the doctors know. Real deep pockets like a doctor's coat, stay fitted like did he hear back trying to rock the boat. She the first maid when I rock the boat, she never forget to ride like a bicycle. She like plain strange chains with icicles, it goes her blank

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1: I don't think so. No.
0: What about these?
1: No.
0: The blue?
1: No. Tuck, tie, fast.
2: All right, let's get wild.

doing nothing with you. Dumb conversation, we lose track of time. Have I told you lately I'm grateful you're mine? We'll watch The Notebook for the 17th time. I'll say it's stupid,